think about the generations and to say we want to make it a better place for our children and our children's children so that they know it's a better world for them and think if they can make it a better place.

0: This sounds like an upbeat love song, but it's more apocalyptic than you might think. Modern English lead singer Robbie Gray and four of his bandmates wrote this one-hit wonder.
1: Hit Parade.
0: According to Gray, the song is about a couple having sex as nuclear bombs fall and both melt together. While the song wasn't a big chart success, it stood the test of time and is considered a new wave classic. From the album After the Snow, Modern English, I'll Melt

0: Surprisingly, neither Elton John nor his band liked the song. In fact, they found it boring
1: and added some crowd noise and effects to make it sound live and a little more urgent.
0: They were shocked when it was released as a single, but pleasantly surprised by the results, as Elton guitarist Davey Johnstone explains.
2: I've been totally wrong about lots of things as far as being hits. Benny and the Jets was a classic example when that was released. We all thought, in fact, the whole band thought, well, why are they releasing that song as a single? And it was like, before we knew it, it had become some kind of a breakaway black hit. And before we knew it, crossed over, it was a massive hit.
0: From Goodbye Yellow Brick Road, Elton John, Benny.

0: started with a drink Jimmy Buffett had in Austin, Texas. He wrote most of the song that night, but the rest when he got back home to Key West, Florida, where he felt the area had been overrun by tourists.
1: That song just captured a time. I don't know what I have. I couldn't explain it to you any more than any, you know, I mean, too many people are trying to do it. But it just, it captures a sense of a being that goes beyond a song. I mean, it's a state of mind.
0: A state of mind that's become not just his signature song, but his signature brand.
1: Margaritaville, it's one of those things that we were just assembling. We're going to put out a best of album. I said, I want to call it my greatest hit because that's the only one I ever had. But it's lasted. I mean,
2: hits. Parade. Time for a classic hit.
0: From Changes in Latitudes, Changes in Attitudes, and his greatest hit album, Jimmy Buffett, Margaritaville.

0: Casey Kasem. It's true. We've unlocked the American Top 40 vaults, and we're replaying original shows from the 80s.
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2: REO Speedwagon were a rock band. Ballads weren't their forte for the first few albums. So when guitarist Gary Richrath brought the ballad Don't Let Me Down to the band's singer, he was surprised Gary even played it for him. But he liked the song, if not the title. Singer, Kevin Cronin.
3: Just think, well, Don't Bring Me Down, though. It's just the Beatles had one, I think, called Don't Bring Me Down, or the Animals had one, and it was like the title didn't kill me, but he played me the song, and I liked it, and the chorus still said, Take It on the Run, baby, if that's the way you want it, baby. And I said, well, yeah, Take It on the Run, there's your title. And we kind of messed around it, fussed with the lyrics a little bit, and next thing we knew, we had this song.
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1: Songs, all the top 40 hits, and of course, the long distance dedications on American Top 40, the 80s.
0: The countdown begins Saturday morning at 10 on Magic, the North Country's best mix.